sorry, and then bring Santia, Yedioda Dechi, and then maybe some of your bravo. Because consistency, a yearly resort. Abrao bomb pie, now botten and Yabrabono. Uchin and Copasabus and Yama Bias, I say, at the 2 year at the Mau Awabrabum, because you are sorry, dear Jadano, or just here, you are sorry, dear Jadano, or Yankupon Serapa Papa. And a Radin Yankuponia Casa at the affair when your possessions possess you. When your possessions possess you. In fact, for the past days, I've been reading these Bible verses. Now, if the young ruler, Jesus, emitino. Now, I'm emphasizing the book of Luke chapter 18 and verse 22 to 25. Bible said, now when Jesus heard these things, he said unto him, yet lackest thy one thing, sell all that thy hast, and distribute unto the poor, and thou shalt have treasure in heaven, and come follow me. And when he heard this, he was very sorrowful, for he was very rich. And when Jesus saw that he was very sorrowful, he said, how hardly shall they that have riches enter into the kingdom of God? For it is easier for a camel to go through another eye than for a rich man to enter into the kingdom of God. This is very heartbreaking and pathetic. Also, you possessing, I possess your mind. We have forgotten that there is God. He is the maker, the ruler of the universe. And Bible says every good and perfect thing belong to him. And

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But the obodi we are say not to see the crow. Now, Pastor, yeah, yeah, or Bahobi, or the rules, and they are too close to Kwame Faso before Sobim. I suggest I'll be turning up here. The social crowd for, oh, yeah, we see, oh, proper one, dear, at the moment, genuinely over here, be. And send a minu me on the intimate afro at the Akosro. Now, dear, yeah, they want to hear nine so. Yeah, they want to hear jump at the so. Now, yeah, they are but till one penny. 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

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Woman, pimp, because one said impossible to moi. I already wear Wakaka Ben Samisiba, we need if ye. Scabo in Samoa, we need if ye. A homo, umo be only say yes, a biaba home. Tavradina Cooper, what show one, only said daddy. A branch here where Nababa will send me money in Sika, heavy war on a Nancy war. But I would have been a Sasun Ope, and international and a country and say. On Yanko Pompo de Bueni, and any one more Pobibia Jen Satra. Mumayan say ye, the Sikani didn't part Jimu. Oh, Musi Betrapiosa, a Yasika, and Krabiko Sukua, a Yasika, Yabe Warrior, a Yasika Bibi, a Sika, Nansu Sika Kroya, Sabani Pabra Bumwa, a Timani Baby be happy, no be happy, oh, happy, Babo de Sedasa, no steal. 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And we are not a domunia copium baby of my country. And the sicka nipper would have feel that day. To be campaign a wire den den den, and you be bias of a tenu mino. Nankantisa. No deposits in Babani Pano. Now say I'm a co-worker, people. Just say we are Omukoba. The one more body be on the 46 years would do much. Obaya, nobody city, Obama Todai, or Toda Wakra, or Toda Kumase, we ain't a problem. Namum offer a crampasso and a toy. One a crampasso and a day. Mama said you have been so. Maybe I say, quite a year. 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

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Opesica and so striking in your dear. 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I have one empire, I'm a book who come with Saura de Mayesica Musso. No matter, sir, Yanko Pan Crono wine. 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
0: 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Into the book of Psalm 95 and verse 16. 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
1: Jesus.
0: The Lord has promised sanctification.
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0: With long life.
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0: sitting on. 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
1: Yes, Lord.
0: Or see, she mistakenly sent 9,000 Ghana cedis. I am mobile vendor. Edmani Pano. But the Abom Payohano. Also, Obani Nibri and not on him. But a wah. 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

0: ye jina so ade abom pa yesɛ awradi yesu awradi yesu ma de biara kodu obi nsam yankotiemra
1: command the woman and God cannot lie. Papa, I'm a one day and I'm yen on no pay. Obey it true with me, mobile money vendor. I'm in Tepo with you into my own for Bafia Biska. I'm a client back on Obey, Obey, so you 16 million. It can be the kind 8,000, 10,000, and some be 6,000 actually. Papa said, me bought 10,000, Makobo 1,000. Papa man, she and I'm a day, second 16 million at the man, a coin. 1 week in the so, mammy, you are not checking the sicker. Sicana, I can. Papa, me check here. Sicana, what? When so me, when you pacoma, the day, Sicano, I couldn't know. And I said, what power? The margin I was so being a remedy, maybe a petty can so. I'm no pay, yeah, bomb pay, and no cassa, be a doka, on D at all times. Papa, me, the old mom, the mechanic, no cry, you want town. And I must say, some of the mom, the mechanic, eating. Papa said, Papa, what frame if you tell much, and I do me for what frame if you tell much, and I say, I will, Papa, me said, my year bomb pay. My mother said, Obisha, show me pay. The choir also will see Cabinet. And I'm so music. I'm sick of the day in the video. Was saying, give me phone and I take me away. My mimicica is a second phone, so I call me phone. So apart from what I'm miscarrying, miscarrying by BAB, Papa and Pammy, the phone number share instead of 10,000, I'm about 1,000. Like I said, difference of 9,000. And I couldn't know. Papa, just in a UBA, minimum one. And I'm true anymore, Papa. I got 9,000.

0: Baba, in God's name,
1: and the moon and command the moon and God cannot lie. Also for Madam Sidi and Se and the Bompaya Fai Sika Samura Dim Bio Kwayon granting access name Sika Sika Divetia your rent your responsibility and bus school fees. So from a baby school of a quadmission server crutches a sky the bay co school a dear cotton to whom you mokra naya dinner bomb pious three and coupons of whom you mob. Long grant me access and then require you my radiation when you know my meninda will be beer. Say, meeting me in this kind of big upbringing, Sika. Everything me the chair, more expenses, meeting the chair, my mask with fees, meeting the chair, my responsibilities at Tamisu, a radia, a radia.
0: I think I did you a radia. Yes, why yo? Yes, why yo? Sidney and Copon Messen say, you be a year, Faudini to water. So, who say, Eura day? We drama me a dancing.

0: see bia ya mami bi e record the mami e the mami e home na o say platform ya su
1: okay
0: abra na me be ko Canada no na no so nya obeko bi na o ba be try no o say that no mbe bobo and you refuse su mami no and win na bem o say pass yan fa din to order no so na me dia to and na me say say me say tribute Nam unye jidia bompaye.
1: Yes, yes, yes.
0: Na, ode application ni kotumu.

0: kotie diaba yan kotie mra
1: command the morning. 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

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Ah, Radio. Oh, I dream puff on what it. You see, Obi on the TV, you see, no radio, no so far, didn't you?

Lima,

Miss Rose, and then Mamma, a bomb pile with TV in any radio nation. On Shannon, so a neighbor Bazoom, Obia, Amrazoom, maybe. May I made them a number at the amount? The part to Tinier made them a number amount. So the number need be celebrated. O Troyana, seven number no, and from it, O seven number no one. No one from me, WhatsApp. What's from WhatsApp? I won't say. Automatic message be baba. Some message you know. Ubon se WhatsApp channel be was soro. Boson ne follow channel no. U follow WhatsApp channel na. Video be on WhatsApp channel demo aye 3 minutes 20 seconds. A kwaye faso Johnny Zoom. And then numrebe Johnny Zoom no 850. What was some patchomen fanyen na? Miami number ni nije na urenfi. What's from WhatsApp? 0241 76 3939 0241 76 3939 Mrs. Subiu 0241 76

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0: 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To be accountable and I said to keep record is to also maintain the fact that ese wankase utia honka. 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
1: All right.
0: Se e betumi a bo modern se sika bi a wode beye biribi se de fa wo hu se de fa wa ejuma mu chiro to baby na mini osibo wan hwe a wani be ba wo so no bosumi be ko ewiye no. So one who credit a hold do do a what toy good phone so a ube bisa on se na medi ye di en.
1: Yeah.
0: Ese an se yen churunti. E bi a every 2 days bi a no one to 10 cities bi.
1: Uh-huh.
0: E ye ketu amount. Every 2 days no one to 10 cities. Pacho 2 days 10 cities of credit. But so me no si ye ke kesi ye ni mua. E ye 150 Ghana cedis. Yeah. 150 Ghana cedis. And so you can say, for 100 Ghana cedis, a boom koto credit na.
1: Kaonye.
0: Obe kasa wonye. But kojo unim se, se woto credit na 100 cedis boom wa. E do so sin se, wato 10 cedis a hold wo idu.
1: Yeah. Yeah.
0: Ti adisyon bakwa yusiyan ene chwe se, you should not leave for today. You should buy things in bulk. Then mi pese me ka epcha to na, na wopi, ye di etu anamon ene se, you must first of all be accountable to yourself. Then secondly, you should be accountable to the one who provided you with the resource. Me say ti mubio. Ese sa wankasa no. Unya records no ma wankasa wo ho. Ubu nkonta Echere wanka

0: sound. And what you know, say, Sika, oh dear, Jumano, say, baby, as can if you are spending, no. If you be who you also must be accountable to Nipan.
1: Yeah.
0: A be a Nipan, and here say, I bet J on fast one be. The moment when you are being accountable, oh, who said you man a con anymore, one here crowd be.
1: Yeah.
0: Then, if you don't have any form of accountability record, be a new idea. Now, I catch and says, a human uncle, one way, a band a dancer or default for a backup. If there is accountability, say, uncle, or be who say, oh, I have say, and uncle, a be a dianya, me mao, a discanny yeno, I know I'm a scanner conform into all the be shimwa and your wedding. You can't chat to say. Keeping records, being accountable, and your accountant for Ejuma.
1: Keeping records and being accountable,
0: and your accountant for Ejuma.
1: You'll be Ejuma. True.
0: And so be accountable to yourself. Keep records for yourself first, and then you keep record for the sake of the one who gave you the resources. Now, what we fire no project say, Bibia meto biano, or the metra to her. Now, what you know, where we are. Now he say, "Hey, Sikado do saying, and I'm saying no." So who yani sa? Now who say, "When you about who swa?" Said they have voice note in the bano. Mind be. Now you who feedback?
1: That's right.
0: Now next week.
1: That's right.
0: Yeah, he say, "I be seeing the fofro."
1: That's right.
0: If you the signs that you are being poor, you are becoming poor, or you'll be poor. The ninth one says that you hate accountability. You hate keeping records. Adisuyane say, "Now what you?" But more they say, Skebia, I would be a bribino, or better to baby. Now you know who's the card of the way you saw when you were bound hustle, and then you would keep and make sure your expenditure brings you good returns.
1: And
0: that's a baby.
1: Yeah, so now what you will say, Addition be an answer to you, who be a free near you near Chey and Nea. They say, near the two trim, they say, what you cannot measure, you cannot manage.
0: That's true.
1: Nia won't to me and for susu and to an answer, nia won't to me in susu. Say, no, no, won't to me and bohun by an answer, won't to me and cranny ye. And T, what you cannot measure, you cannot manage. And T, nia ye be
0: a susu dia and to hono. Won't to me and your hunt to ye.
1: No cray. And T, koswana and ne equi, nia ye be a susu. And yes, I will hunt in our yen is any out PBR.
0: Sanity.
1: Yes, sir. Woof will in tear ya quana where to
0: walk.
1: And I say, if you want my carding, Timo dear, we are so
0: maybe.
1: And as a casca crab on our friend boys who young quan quachel Monday, young Massa.
0: And no crap.
1: Susu, why? Aha, now we and Wahoda.
0: We are shame come.
1: Aye. At the time,
0: the
1: I don't
0: time
1: know.
0: Sign, no. Say, you gather leftovers out of necessity, but mock others who avoid waste. So, there, I want to be this. And then the 11th sign says, you consume excessively whenever there is abundance. You be seeing
1: you. You be seeing you. And I say, have a good day.
0: You cannot measure.
1: You cannot manage. Yes. Good morning. Well, you're caught now. You're the CEO of Sechiri Dumasi Rural Bank. Kidding, Komo. We're kaya na watch it. MC. And I said the Asokore Mampo Municipal Assembly. And so, ekububu amodaino na oba no abe maye inchiri mwa ewo. Just play a few of your POR reports na yatuaso.
2: Wede ya mechawa no peya opokuwa rekatechi ni mu UK Oxford na kujo anopewa kufaa sema about fire service na mimi die sakya president kufu wadu baya na gana ni ambulansi nina na ese 43 as a say obe to obe ye one constituency one ambulance no nanka misumi feel senka president mahama enso eba ye enka won for fire service ni so fanke nye enye ni legacy nanka won so nye it be a one constituency, one fire tender. Because Kojo, oh man, Ghana, a move. So then we focus on Ghana, the Yamina boy and who buy this because then this is a disaster BTC Ghana. now the other said the accident to Gracia, see the Nipesi Muya, a young family, a yarrow who power because I quite say emergency services and a boy and home by no. A Hona ye woman is there, or say invested because a woman is there at the end of a deep between one muya. But on say, because of those things, no, a bump of free moon, you know, a bar, Nipa, Filin and Quapana, Kojo, maybe I will Fukromu Haina, men who say. Before young as I did, a Camille will be kind. I'm celebrating a mini pole. The sensible a crook, a crammy timono, a crammy timo for a hano. A yet, let me like I say, a beer, and a cassia to say beer, ain't drew a yukra, be quiet, ain't drew be quiet, crab, as a beer, I shall be quiet, mummy. Now, aha, your fire service, a waha. Intense is a jatoa. Now, so corner fire service for no. Every quarter, they say, "Omo ye training. How are omo be climb be higher buildings? Nsa ni mani amana. Ni kakeke. Now we ye ye di na. Di training poni e di ma omo. Kojo e juma ni mi woman me ye juma no. Because omo mo ye omo no omo ye vulnerable people ni inti no. It is mandatory, say, every year, all the staff will be here for your training. Your children will come here, a ja, a fasusiba, a quaya, a jessia, obetimi abua, fire extinguishers, see, or more bears seven times. Meaning, now you don't want some.
1: That's quite profound. Also, would they abba? Yanto Asuni Tiri.
3: Isabel, good morning. Within the Honorable Peter Bafo Amankwa Kasafri Achuma Fonsi. Zaba no pedia, the pure eye witness, I made this two women ye. Yesterday, Yibra, President John Dramani Mahama, Zabo, your coin from Achuma Fonsi, a coin in nine from Ushumasi, quite as Ushumasi, Beka, Achuma Trap Boom, a Solomon Penny, so no. Yura, the road minister, no mass abiesica, no make a coin, my name, bread, much my 4 year bread, Sibo, and the permidian medassi.
1: Medassi, quada,
3: Sibo, and the permidian medassi.
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4: separate chips now. 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Nancy, I say, quadu, and a cocoa. Before my ishi, Emma Umbetomedi, Omo de Kabad, and the Shantino, Quaduno de Ocean and Nena, na Adiachana, Bre, no Tom, and my mouthful Edu. King Kenso, Madame Fubu, King Kenso, say, and Tosino, Omo Don Kakra, no massa docket to everyone chain. Kakra, and the most priest, so I drew send a baby back a say, now Odia Quadumanso, and so Ketuana umbidini de Omo's priest. That is how we have leaders in the country. So we jaini pa pemana osibo onye obeye ni ope na pedie no obeye but onye ni be bo man no. Enti leaders na ye yi omo as a food and drugs board for no. E di pa no mo ye abo ni pa pum den any poisoner nipa e poison omo yonku nipa because of money no. E di na food and drugs board e ye fa ho because the food and drugs board a Omoche say a new bonny a bomber, we mu and I say a dian bonny a bomber, Omoche, said a bay on back crest and your manina off. Nancrof, we will ma, we muna food poison, e kumni pa. Nages say leaders nine yomuti or ma, we muna. If service be mumas ma make us all, and for so ben pa, no one say que leaders no. And to Miss Ray, Omonium, she say in a food poison. Kumuni power my wing too much. I could see what taxi driver my crown.
1: But I say, I could see we are the taxi driver. Niawo canon so a wumpa, Dibiane danu say you can't public safety and I say public health. Once I say, Hana and Shadan Yasi, Mia, your chairman, DNC Via. Now we say you two and a mafia near Bebani, we are Bebani. But meanwhile, no, I dare no question, and keep it me is in Hong Kong Kransana, a jinsemu. But young woman so. na koso afa eye wo voice notes ne brain 0240 929283 na yenkodi nkomowi efa ho efa eye wo nso pure I report ni bia modia ba na ye di chira akodue de mu de won efa won ho na so 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

0: in verses in Sema, the MCA near D Hong Komono, and nay or no so a new be wa no no so ediamae. Good morning.
1: Good morning, Kosibo.
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0: 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Yes, enye easy whichever way it is, because sure. Investment be se banker, I mean mo bank need you over 30 years.
1: Yes.
0: Na obe sorry dako oni obi is e negotiations and kusi baby na unse ya beje ho next step ni ze yibubu no mo customers no minim so far it say mamu.
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0: eje uso
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0: 46 years
1: wow. Ye te bank no 1980 nti February ye nya 46 so you can imagine banka wenya 46 years there. The track record is there. Nti senia wuka ye no. Bank no eko abuabo within the community. Several years, early 90s. Na waye juma wa community name ashwe customers. Ebibi fenuse other branches within Kumasi ya kukaya no. Nti Kumasi yon kwa ano ye wo 6 branches. Na bank no sebi ye bank dada na sebi wonim ne oyen ntino bank no ne the then Asuka Sub Metro sign a agreement to be there ntino one yenye sebi yanko wi asase no
0: okay
1: yenye squatters we are legal occupants legitimate occupant through the agreement bank no ne the then Asuka Sub Metro no work here me ase no
0: se ye me se count of events na na sequence of events in the maybe so money as former Asuka Sub Metro
1: yes
0: and a nshishe
1: yes
0: nshishe mu no na omo maamu number of years and I say in fear do be amo de betina sasa ase no
1: so there be agreement na ye open
0: okay
1: na ye open
0: okay
1: nti ne na wo mu ne say e drew time bia say market no redevelopment ne ande ade bia beba so Sano bank between the bank and the assembly, no, we will look at it.
0: Okay.
1: It's, you know, you need a very open-ended agreement and you sign. Nisan, you know, 2025 September,
0: yeah,
1: and assembly ni fray and say, Yemra, and see, ye de nim say, umufren stakeholder meeting, and yon kwa, ye de nim say, the usual stakeholder meeting, ye de ye fee fixing ni bia. Ye kwa no mo kache and say, well, hono be ye, omo afa honi so omo de be ye 24-hour economy market. That was September. And so bank di SB bank ene market na eko.
0: Yeah.
1: Nti no asempa mon kan asembone. 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But the dining there ye rent a dining ye assembly ni dine. 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Na asa October no the only person that when your opportunity akohwe designs no kra ye the MC. Na MC ni ma ye hu so wo ma hu drawings no but enya ma ground, enya ma assembly hall. into October and so yeah and Timmy and conclude. Then in November, Mufrey and Bium, November near Kachira Museo. Yeah, dear Sabi, Yasemna near Kansenka, Timmy who drawings na near Yin Susia near whom send ye BCI. And a mumma assurance, say, the consultant for the market, no, I indicate you a Kachira Museo, a possible see a bit me, I hear drawings, no. You bet me I won't be na bank na bishim. Into your last meeting with you on 28th November, no, we got the understanding. Say you bet me I drawings in your home, baby. December ya antehe, January to April ya antehe. Into your the nimse sebi insusi ya no ato asupem. Then in May, ena mo be market buildings ya wo marketing muni na. Ena mo market ya di enso hoka ho. Into quickly na yema branch manager no eko assembly ho. And Obesia MC na MC ne kache and say, oh Debbie, such a do massimo asem no dear yes and can you into mon copy pa red markings no na mon fa de enko kataso. Inti no sad event when you na suggest say ye din koma yen we
0: are them minutes to adi.
1: Oh yes.
0: In semi and cause the last time no okase there were na more negotiations a kom mokra modia this red dear ebe two menim. You were begging, those were his words. Say, and come on, mamma, time, kakra. Na moshe, send your ambiti, and chomukan or mukachem, say, and I'm raising concerns of a panic withdrawal. And see, on a crack, I say, and yeah, and those otimasia, and how the whole financial sector works. And see, sano, move it to me the paper be, I could tarry, baby, red markings, no, ewo. And to also, oh dear, against your car, no, it's conflicting, kakra.
1: Possible. MC or your penny, men pesa mekase o chantro. 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September, October, November nkomo ye di yen na ne se. Yes, mubesi market. By ye who drawings na. Muna mo kachre yen se. The consultant for the market a bom momo assembly na man yes say you could do something about it.
0: Consultant for the market.
1: Yes.
0: Akaso mbit my bibia fa.
1: 28th November meeting na ye ye no. Nanka consultant no kura beba beka ho. Ye she meeting na si na ye nya call municipal coordinating director ne beka ye say consultant ne si we nya emergency so you couldn't join the meeting. 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bemu this year June. Enti sem no de frafra.
0: Enti sra mo stress emu pemre na enye last year.
1: Enye last year sem kra. Enye June.
0: That's 2 months here.
1: 2 months ago and I will show you the letter. First June and amo frey em biom say after May na mo de markings ba dan no a wo assembly na o ka chire say yen kopepa no. Then May no na ye hu say omo demolition a sha say wo dan echi. Now, in their press release, they are saying that demolition started June and July is false. Demolition started in May. That was the time Omode friend was saying, Mark and Sibar dying on.
0: But not in calm.
1: Not in calm.
0: But Modi and Nansiya,
1: last week, yeah. And you know, why a demolition not from May na until June? And I'm afraid meeting first June. Let her know I'm with the friend. Waha. Any ba assembly ho ne be ka kire mu so enko mo na ye didi no last year no ye nim se mo the drawings ne ba ye be hu ba ye nya hu drawings no inti in the meeting of first June and assembly ne ka kire say consultant ne say your request no enye ye.
0: Yes, what she said me kai say odi unko mo say maybe san integration of the bank into the design of the market. Now some more kind here say on the standard design
1: we got to know on first June
0: and on Monday year June.
1: Yes, or say boss asem we got to know on first June and you catch room say sabi mama asem na bontepo because you understanding from

0: ebe hu ya we si ye kwan wo si ye kwan wie ye then 15th June where you should final letter say final warning say mun free hanko asem wo ye kan wo he wo se me nko me nka se me nko na emum ka ye hu drawings na na ya yesus ye ne de dan na shim one moswa June na obeka chire say sa disre no consultant ni si enye ye granted enye ye that was in June. And a June yesterday, mrenti mreno yanko sre mre from last year.
1: Mm.
0: June na mo kachira yense enye ye no. And I yese mo mayen time. Yeah. Nyanko ji Bank of Ghana approval. Now si enye ye.
1: So does it mean that as one se site no mama mono? When ije ho?
0: Oh. Jedi ya ye assessment aye bibi.
1: Do you as a bank, do you find a honum as a pleaser mbiti miyako ye?
0: Why not? Subject to Bank of Ghana approval.
1: And by
0: not approve an in my you know yes the mankoch rain yeah that must say but you be here Bank of Ghana approval because my dick akadada say and your bank dine and your container we see a two friend you know me first ye kiaso and say abubu yaso na media koye. A highly regulated institution. It in kaye yamre na approve a ba yet me aye approve a my would ya nyani a bo abi gumi kwayano. Uwe a wosama me final warning se min free Hong Kong. 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
0: oh
1: while your bank
0: possible
1: site was still at senior city
0: I'm telling you issue no kre work out no development na ekoso they are building wo se unim ho na unim ba bia yechre wi a baby ana bank ni occupy no me ha many nka it's about just be 1 or 2% be of the entire space
1: oh
0: eh just 1 or 2% be of the entire space ye chi wo nyina wo mato foundation na wo mu gu adwuma ni so gidigidigidigi
1: ti anka ombe ti mi asi
0: I'm telling you
1: atwen ama mu approve ana ba
0: I'm telling you
1: na ye wie no anka ye wo mbe bua ye
0: sa first June no ye sane MC ni ba ha wo ye be ye inspection wa ha senka holding no kura beti mi afa dan na chi wa bra o on say foundation ko so ho o mo ye adwuma ni gidigidi wo ho enti ka building 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from day one through the agreement say e ho ye marketplace ye ni and in the agreement no market there development beba ye ni but assurance that we obtained from the last meeting of 28 November no etwan for nyini chire say say drawings ne bad down kwa dia ye be ho
1: yeah
0: then yanti we first June na mo ka chire say asem na sesa

0: drawings naba ba consultant ni se won ti minye. That was 1st June ya ma let 2nd June so yeda mase baby amako chere wa so ase no we are ready nemo yi hia regulatory approval. Now what reply 10th June o reply I will say your request say yemfa dining share marketing ni mu no enye ye but near yesterday we say you have time ne there you know there one more so in your reply of 10th June then 2 days after your reply what the anwani abo agu kwan na no how do you expect the bank to assess and serve the public
1: osusu say dey ntia no assembly ne pen term sir
0: you know there ejise mu bisa wo mu yenim ejise mu bisa wo mu yenim say ntia wo mu yes
1: sir office competition be amount for be usually yenim say government projects here cause wa amount for the kind of express interest they are not the I don't know see open for tender but say obi be express interest wo ni ade amobe si yen ye be fa bank no and as a banking space wo ye ye beje but munya bibia munya ntia bia sir
0: yenim say assembly ni ye ye sir yenim Yeah, said ye bia fibia. The issue is this year cry ya kunchu ya business operating permit. Ebe expire December. What Jimmy business operating permit? Yeah. Your actions and your inactions are preventing me from operating my business.
1: Yeah. And see, contrary to niete, you know, say ye babi tumu na mum pese umbeko. Send ya no mumani ye, you know. Ni umse tu dia mumaji ya tumse umbetu. Now so Bank of Ghana. Regulatory advice in the empire and I say approval in the empire and tea and waka baby
0: oh my emre
1: and tea brain amu my now send your chair mu grand I mean say anka for safety reasons grand pony they could cordon off mohono nanka ye see baby o mu si no kopim se mo approval beba amu beko
0: and tea by as part of the 1st June field inspection na ye ne MC in any team so I joint field inspection It can by project site or my crisis to my say because now may ni mo no master to demolition and you know so June okra no much I say omo ye adwuma omo twa anwa ko omo di biba and all that and you fa o say o and ka hold no and fire dine chi sir because bank no work kwan ho pe o fa bo abu post 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
1: yeah.
0: Na so ye sensusu amamo ye no de wa amoso o wo de anwane aboa bisi ye kwan wo si ye kwan wi a 15th June wa san ma ye letter say ye final warning monko
1: would you consider suing for damages as well.
0: Already we are in court. Already you call court 12 June.
1: Yeah.
0: 12 June no yes sir na same na court. Eti na make say e work court. And ma ye di ho nkomo ni nyina ye jail court de na gwo. Enti ni asi court ba ye be kwa ko bo court na man ye.
1: Okay.
0: Na ya chere
1: court na ni. The next hearing here
0: that way. Judge ni ye ni say ye nwie friend is saying legal vacation in
1: okay.
0: So hopefully no from October no not just a court in a resume. So we are likely to go back.
1: In the interim, how's the bank operating?
0: So far so good. Was about me boom as ma your customers a war abuabo. And near oma ye na confirm it tete no in the early 20s, you know, friend is saying 90s, a day about 2000s no. Until recently, a bank raba abuabo no. Now abuabo community for no members no wo kromo no. Omu freye bank no abuabo banko. 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Nyamia dom customers no machire do papa yeah abuabo customers o machire do yeah opposite baby a dani ya dani si na. Omo ebu egu no just opposite customer be dey ho nyina amaye ya ye no so ya sha sia in the interim ye hwe ye customers se wi le electronic channels free ho ye wo 11 banking halls and our branches are 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
1: Right. 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a twana mo twen say Bank of Ghana e de eye approval beba na mo free ho yelase
0: yes sir demas
1: yelase munyezo. Well, some 50 minutes after 7, right here on Pure 95.7 FM of the Koba Multimedia. Yetwasu na yedi enkomo. Yene Dr. China, ebabidi enkomo. Sausun Alhaji Abdul Salam Atinase. Quickly, Alhaji...
2: No.
1: Okay. Na chese... Doc, you seem to be concerned. Good morning.
0: Yeah, I see. Morning. Michael Odi eti for nyarefo. It's a bit worrying, but manyan intiese nsem no court.
1: Yes. Ndebi.
0: But it's akin to governance obiade ni tumi ye ni ope. This particular thing is always the case when NDC is in power. Amambo boni e was ye ka. So, oh, I'm paying my hammer and I'm paying for more, any study kakra.
1: So, I'm going to say, your friend is saying, government projects, and of course, what I
0: say, we have rules and regulations in this country. Mm. At least, they be a mekase. You bet you may, and you may pay in ara. But when it comes to the judiciary, I was saying, hasting slowly. If it's a hona yenina, and some chill and so a giant toa, a cope a chimu, a cope a temptin, a cosiki, a justice, then and kick on. You understand? And to see a shas ye, Emma, ye the judiciary and him to chew for moi. Then try ye.
1: Yeah.
0: I know that we should all condemn it.
1: Yeah.
0: Say, na, a national anthem can say, help us to resist the process rule. Ebi no, no.
1: Correct.
0: Yen resist it. Judicial interference, any acts are my day yen judiciary any mchichi form. And this I'll condemn you with no ambiguity. It's a clear condemnation. Adi asemesi obini abayenya asem ye de asem na koda in court. Court is a monchin chan so yen convocation imra and sana ya yehu asem se na mudi mutumi how the bulldozer could bubu ni omanegu. O my be muni ewe. On my pay money, say.
1: Yeah.
0: I mean,
1: that's one for court assembly.
0: I'm not any match you for. Now, a horse in the union, I giant to a NDC for opposition now. I'm a court,
1: yeah.
0: A moment to me, or victory. Court in moment, yeah, coin come assem. Mobile power, dear, and which is a moment person of a court to bear with, person of the Bogabay swine. A day. And to me, that is my concern. I haven't really gone into the details of your mom lease, leasing, your terminating. Of course, agreement there, you can do so. But when doing so, who all that in crana who to be a unfit preoccupied and they are too free me there. It was so many panemre.
1: Yeah.
0: One money notice, no money mre.
1: Yeah.
0: Send a payer, nipa ehaha, nipa entity. But NDC government, babemu bia, NDC party, babemu biana, as what din way across the door. I said, I'm rabbi in your mind. And so when they are in opposition, they are the first to cry foul. I'm not going to say, hey, MPP for Buya Komo, MPP for Mfam Ranya Jumo. Where am I running the Aya Jumano? Who are Bemunti and teachers say, oh, we are above the law. Now, my bomb pie so, Jaja, oh, dear, Sam, no, Obefin, and he, no, Chomasu, yepa. This is wrong, and it should be condemned.
1: That's true.
0: It is wrong,
1: that's
0: and
1: true.
0: Very worrying. Say, a bank in Pony, you say, and I anchor and credit a band day.
1: No,
0: any, yeah, yeah, yeah, yeah, yeah, yeah, yeah, yeah, yeah, yeah, yeah, yeah, yeah, yeah, yeah, yeah, yeah, yeah, yeah, yeah, yeah, yeah, yeah, yeah, yeah, yeah, yeah, yeah, yeah, yeah, yeah, yeah, yeah, yeah, yeah, yeah, yeah, yeah, yeah, yeah, yeah, yeah, yeah, yeah, yeah, yeah, yeah, yeah, yeah, yeah, yeah, yeah, yeah, yeah, yeah, yeah, yeah, yeah, yeah, yeah, yeah, yeah, yeah, yeah, yeah, yeah, yeah, yeah, yeah, yeah, yeah, yeah, yeah, yeah, yeah, yeah, yeah, yeah, yeah, yeah, yeah, yeah, yeah, yeah, yeah, yeah, yeah, yeah, yeah, yeah, yeah, yeah, ye
1: Well, I mean, now ke be ko later ba ye du ho I mean ye ni unkomo ye ni mse wo ko for ye general secretary of the NPP. Say wa unim no Dr. Charles Jumna obi afane Dr. China or no in ye the national treasurer for the NPP. I mean 24 hour markets no one say. Oh, na ade ya se me am be sound as easy.
0: Possible.
1: Yeah.
0: NDC government, NDC opposition party, come here, I say, chameleon, changing colors, changing some. In fact, I mean, some of us, when the whole policy of 24-hour economy by one formula 133 is, yeah. Hey, I did the other power. I am Ukraine, you know, you will be entrepreneurs. You bet me, and you're giving the policy direction. Yeah, the I expand, I employ more people. I'm an economy, not conquer. And you're a crown, no, you're important. We bet to me to pong. Canada, the two for Trogun of when I fear by ya. 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Anything I make say, Abayna Nkasa is confused. The NDC government is confused. Reality is now dawning on them, sir. And some are all kind of opposition, you know, a different one you're in power. Anything you say, who opposition are hasting slowly.
1: Yeah.
0: Men funny say, who can be at their vote. If it's a Ghana for, who do you vote? I bet you vote in about who you're better than your way. 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
0: Then you go say, sir, unye be wo sa banki. 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
1: 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Bold steps, solutions, propositions may NIADM.
0: The bold solutions are in the bosom of Dr. Mahmud Bawumia, and he's already espoused them. He's saying, say, Emraso, say, be transforming economy. No? He's saying, say, progress I am making here from 2017 to 2025, January, no? Now you lay foundation for a digital economy. And indeed, those foundations were laid. Those pillars were put in place. The blocks were well laid. Now I can say you better take it off. Now you take it off, no? And now you're this 6 better than you're 9. And then you're quite cheap. Say, I'm a mono speed now. ekono ekwa backwards, not forward. Then the near can say, Oman Penny Mahaman in penny for. O moon to me in Fabin Kahua, Econ and Nimoa, Modemo market time, Emma 2028 in Remedu. Nayam Fayenra, Doctor Bamu Brown, Miamra, or Betransua, or Bone Cry and Betty Aquanim. That's all we're saying. Because Niacosuni, dear, eh, who papa, papa, papa, papa, papa.
1: Now,

0: ene election mo ko tu ye no loyalty because Kukufu ayi chairman Odinho has been on the ground since and on two ne man for ejeje mu every period bia occasion bia no he sorts the people out because say e do occasion bia boss am for bi ho chiro mu and it is this man on your chairman this man who sorts people out. So I say, no more coupon, mufango your shopping, no more sika, mufango to your nini, and kakran, one nature up to this time. So when he becomes the chairman, what it means, he say, enema na oyano, you continue to do that.
1: They have that trust in him.
0: They have that trust in him, obitimi ayano more. So that's it.
1: Reliable.
0: And I said, go for APBB, APB, APBJuma, APBB. He's been doing it. A man who wore electricity, you know. He's been giving a lot of people jobs. I'm telling you.
2: Oh, ECG board.
0: Okay. He's been giving me, be at the minimum. Or the slot, my mommy said, two, me, the mommy call for a academic program, the two pages will be an fee. And now, the two test page, and will be. And send him a ninja. Say this is what is on the page. And or contact him. And I'm doing the details in your demo. Aye, ne kura na friends. Kuka kura na friends. Aye, na neji. Say this is what this student wants. In the mistro, muni huo juma. Ano demo kuka. Who do you say? The lady got a job.
2: Wow.
0: Recently, I graduated as a master student. You know, and a friend me say waba campus. In the mistro, ha. University in a mini ekuhuno ewo a graduation assay minimum. So that's it. But he's been helping. This is what we are supposed to do. Anton and a meso de mamia. There's no way semeton.
1: Or ma a Ghanaian Anton and Piscantum Gutu.
2: So that Nimwene was not Bibiana more contest, they say Unya.
0: Oh,
2: it was evident.
0: It was. The closest, you know, will come with a voice, you know, so close. No,
2: you felt never. You said the gap
0: knew
2: was
0: the gap was necessary.
2: Wow. Well, on the side of Chairman Kukufunsu, another point of it, near said, or a stalwart, or you'll be a.
0: Oh, it's very strong.
2: Yes.
0: Yeah.
2: It was Ashanti region, and as Ashanti, but politics, and even in Ghana, crumble. No more expectations. And Kasa Gab, this is our
0: Keba. This is our Keba.
1: The Gab, but because I mean, that Wednesday, I'm going to say, I didn't really partner yourself, being paid with intimidation, you see. I'm not for Kamasa, I'm for Kanum Kandia Grana. Now, if you say, Elisha Kabe, say, a week or so. Now, we decide about it. Baumia say, Untimine, Kuka, Yajma.
0: It's so bad.
1: Now, what do you want to say?
2: Yeah.
1: And the Hono, a test case. Timmy, can also there be? Also, me, a drink of Chicacra. Set your comp general elections. I'm a mouthful, I can't become me, me, case, and now that you accept the state of ability, say, on a man, yes, happen. Mean to me, boy, let me say, as a coup, as a family. It is a big coup, a big pure F must say as a coup. Moments when name Subain, Provence was soon Subain, by Bayou coup. And the endam say what one objective and a DT coup, you know. Semi Bamua, me jam me personal counters in the one more to inch, say a queer, you know, and I'm saying a becassa chamon for the time, semi dom creep in Tim's rabbit and a cassa. And yet, before we say, may fear, or some one who say, or some what is in Tina, may not know, and may argue. I had him do us or some arguing. Yes, champion, chrono interest.
2: Yeah.
1: Then I would never say, a chronable test in the edge, ma. And to me, to me, I'm doing this in the year. And mum, a condition, a chronomra. And then my quiet say, mimic from a few county people. That's who few county people, or different few county, empty pages want to say, a intellectual, some canoe. Intelligentsia party,
2: yeah,
1: and obi officer or what team may be say, Ubunipa. It doesn't matter how you are, and now, mother form party, no, and you just say people of like mindedness, no, and a party, no, maybe you cool. And then you make us say, you have the men, we identify, you have the men, your men because.

0: se ye hun se omo mu dwon MPP no ewo eye ni pa omo ta so daye omo ye research omo hun research hia no mo kuma society e no ma hwe ni ye ma kuma se ye eska property ye there be eye party omo accept every person according to say Jacob possible no and uba party ni mo ye kya wo se de ye democrat ye ye na dwen se property owning and we adwuma ye ma je adwuma and also in Manchester City, several things say, Debbie, Sir Obian Hunya Juma, Parton Babuan, or Mamma Quanchere, or Mamma and moi. No, what by your wow, Juma, they are so bottom, not on mana bohombra, and who cast on mania, and none of you say, on mano a year and we have to say, ye near the Ghana phone, ye near the pure FM phone, ye but I any service ye in ye, and ye marry the age money, and to Uber Muya, the age one say, oh, she said, and to three piano, you be a who here. O piano, Obecas and Pism, you know, no watch say wagging, near who's a bubble to my yo, and yo. Now make a say, or sebo free bank man neighbor, the bank of a no more problem. Prof free tech neighbor, need to form any good a, and into me here no intimidate that, Debbie. A dear Jenna, Prof. Deba, a dear Jenna's about Deba, yeah, a champion, the cause of pure FM.
1: Yeah,
0: I'm under the power near the Edu Manusu. Like I said, you win him, eh, united.
1: Yeah,
0: no matter what I say, we win, and the people from Motabano who say, ye defeated the purpose of the party, a yard dozen. Mais si fiaba sa me MPP me ko NDP poverty won democracy obia fi se obia me kana gwene obia tumi bi ofu so ebia ti se ba sa me pe bibia wa party ni ti asopam ni aka ke ti wo ma ye ba no ni wo ka bibia e de party be ko power ama ya ma gana fo hu se e party no I win the power because say ma fo agi ya tum na obia ka se we di ya won ka ho we di ya me mpe no Nasa Coca and Rena or Teno. Nakum wait till the chief winner can say, Samusi, between your medicine and Miss Comfort in Twaba, and the apartment ya issue up, you know, to make that Omum Hotua Banassi. It decay. Sir Omutime Fair, sir, part in the Botaya is in the soul. And the Sir Omobinian Dipome lack mindedness. So Mojana, Juni be who I advised the power. Yet more be organ and even piano, Onya Nkoso and in the EDI. And any idea here. And the whole public sector, let's say a crowd draw, you need a war agino crow, Yabemuno. So a cooling journey in your benefit. Among whom to me, times that my brother said the repaxi, your car publica, and your public canoe when the objectives. And yes, I said, Mra, said public canoe and can be a moon on your baby, near one public in Jina, near your benefit. You have benefit in the co party move, if you benefit in the co a crew move, there be. Ye fi ko na gina sori ne hihye ne ko ni gina na ne mfa so gina bi abeka ye se meme de mfa so die ko wura ko rumu a me ndama ko no ba ye collective agina ye ye se MPP agye tum se wo ye ko a wo pese ye 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2 months, 3 months, piano, or so about four review near you.
1: Yeah.
0: So what tell fear? Let us go on, next time you will be a fellow. If you ask your man who do a beer, ya yam na kuma se, or be beer who here said, na yare sa, a yan number one. And the abay a man objective. And to man of the kiss will say, ya is had a ya juma, I'm a old banner. Yeah, it won't know now, all problem. The benefit of woman who said, Omar Sanchez, if Becca no. See, I never sound first cutting it out for one man, my face, but now I'm a tracker say, Made your man, you may dear man come and pay. And to me, dear, I may pay. Now you also may yell, Mucrono. Not a grand uncle so. A bit of no more cut, Uganda, dear.
1: Yeah.
0: Also, it's carried among for no.
1: Never, baby.
0: Instead, say, Oyema, a man will pay you according to national objective, no. Na akwa bia no so nfa so die no ye pre ye nfa so die ma set no e kem
2: individual interest
0: but national interest we are national to achieve that the benefit goes to the individual person in society ti mo ko to aba no ko go fem senior class high school
1: okay
0: ya me anan pa yi but a hana o man ho kwan say obi ho hint brand That's the problem. Maybe and after his feet, Kulia Tamba. On my line with you, Ama, for her, Mamma, Bidu Babiano, Yakofobe, Quiviano, Naya, you would be in the baby, party in the party liable. Your mamma would touch a good one. Modern Papa, Moon, and Timon, me, Pewin, and you win, and you see that, Macassa de Bia, and the Queen, Timumian focus say, see a tukua, Ubia, when it's more neighbor. Nemo, it is one to change. Near if you quarrel more tired. 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
3: Does this rekindle the Ashanti love just a MPP e shire ye
0: perfectly?
2: I think perfectly. It's perfect because now Koka was just there waiting for such an opportunity.
0: Good.
2: Now and also Eddie, na kopo Eddie Diano Eddie Aba. And now also no leadership style no is different. And I'm happy that this campaign came against him. What it tells you, Nise Koka on Shanja or Sinitra.
0: Yes.
2: That's what I said. And as a chairman, one of the principles that was so to me, it did not matter the force. And I said, you piano also stay neutral so that you can work with everybody. And I'm happy it went that way.
0: Yeah.
2: So that's it. And I'm going to talk about it because you see, you're free side here. But this side here, you're free here. At the tail end, I'm going to talk about campaign.
0: Ah!
2: And I'm surprised, Doctor, Bamu Bomia went to me Ankasa. And now, say, even Chamakufu, Anksangazar, should have even come in, say, it is true, we are all working for Dr. Mamu Bomia. Yes, or no, it is for the party.
0: Yes.
2: Because when we need a party, they win it.
0: Exactly.
2: So that's it. It should have come in, say, no, Debbie, campaign amoya no. And yet, see, as we see, how would you approach a man?
3: Yeah.
2: How would people approach Omani, they will gain from that, you know. It is not good. And yet, my boy, only at the constituency level, MP elections. Omaya list, say, Dr. Mahmoud Bamia, Sango Fouin, Omitimin, Omaya Juma, Sango Fouin, but see, on the day of the elections, Omaya list, and Omadinamano, you see, you will be shocked. Say safo no on the 20th because omo nye en go form a perform can nipa boom so ka so ntimi nye djuma and I said Dr. Amud ntimi nye djuma. What does it tell you? It tells you say eduru say kwa kwa to abana on kwa kwa na kwa djuma. What I say? Aha, so such people they also will you free ho na ekwan mu ebi na omo timi ekoyo omo djuma as a united front. MPs for one year, yes, I know. Maybe some booty. Communications, Keskin, with me, we need.
3: Nanka, you be zooming to other parts, no?
2: Okay,
3: one communication there, we Mwamunia and my colleague,
2: Ishak,
3: Dr. Ishak Chebubi,
2: Ishak Chebubi,
3: Junior Keskin, Dr. Keskin, Usupoku, and Okoye. Keskin, 588, na Doc, 340, and Chow of INZ. Now, just the 340.

0: against 588.
1: Yeah.
0: Which gap. But of course, there were two contestants in some.
1: Yeah.
0: But looking at them, vibrant, you know, I think they've all been vibrant about no communication for the party and for the MPP war.
1: I think the Keskin is starting them. So, it was a long time ago, and he's always on the ground with the people. And he on a basso. Now, my boy. Ishak Chibu Binsu Abazo, he fought a good fight. He did very well. What I say, better luck next time. Almost say, and Keskin and Omo Peno. I mean, we should all support him so that he does well. Uno said, may they know your communications. We are yet to obey a be free. May MPP for communicators a group or you mifrim.
0: Hey.
1: Nah, I'm saying I'm stepping. Can you imagine?
0: Unity,
1: because Opia was right. Everybody has a right to. You will not believe it.
2: Six constituencies.
1: Do Germany or source places in it, Medada, Ukobasa. Can you imagine? A Bujuma said, Doramumba, me a baby. Said a bit of Honuma, would take some certain entrenched positions. Now, how many party? It's so bad.
2: Sufficient.
1: So, resource, no?
0: Yeah.
1: Simuni, my boy, organizer, Kwakwa.
0: Yeah,
1: oh, I didn't have any problems. He never attempted to take me off.
0: Oh, wow!
1: But worked with us perfectly. Mm. But the Papa, no pano, who said Papa has become the mouthpiece of the region?
0: Mm.
1: But if any program we have a communicator, a communications officer, Papa. And the DNM on Okasa, if you call elections, Papa will have to speak. Yeah, campaign election. He's almost everywhere.
2: Yeah.
1: And he is known.
2: All the stations.
1: The stations everywhere. Otenenka. So that's it. And people reward hard work. Yeah. And jokers.
0: So that's it. I mean, the amount for so much is that. I mean, poor Yandra.
1: He was popular.
0: Popular
1: for the good things or for the bad things.
0: East tension, abra. Mulusu ye anyway, senya usima party money be akuma tom here, man. I thought that you need someone like that to lighten up the whole room.
1: So that ends there. So we'll be that ends there. But
0: we need
1: someone else. Is what I say. And now we secretary. Francois.
0: Francois.
1: Yes, Efrena Akutu. Even when he didn't have a penny, he was able to win as organizer, right?
0: Yeah.
1: So I say now, Cecilia at least the more a pleasure kakra. In fact, he's almost everywhere. Inviting baby, obey inviting. Those people, they will come. They'll show up. Onisika kwa baba. So that's it. See, can you to more what is important is that most people say,
2: and most when it comes to students' issues,
1: that's what I'm saying.
2: Can't me pass a yeho.
1: Francois be do one more. KNUST, Francois will be there. But be obey inviting the beer. Who inviting the crowd? No, Jahonum and a youth. Martin.
0: Yeah.
1: Martin has been one of the fantastic guys. So I contested him twice, Anna. Earlier, and I said once.

0: tested that.
1: We're in a second, man.
0: We're in a second.
1: Yeah.
0: And he's been working his posture.
1: First vice.
0: I'm not too surprised because he's a man of the people. So omo yes, sports. No, we are no more attracted a man for. That's what I say. If you don't get a bad name, let me put it that way. And I say you always have a good name. On the grounds, I believe, sir.
2: And your relationship with other people.
0: And your relationship with other people. And also, wow. And I think, sir, they were looking for people who are accessible, who in fact can work for the party to come to power. I believe, sir, that is how.
2: The confidence to come out in some of these public and social and to say umma obi opportunity sa na wonya akonya bi say public social issues bi gathering bi umma omu philip do me parta was enoni adeke se pam no tie say cause me nyane ade fa me bi hono. People want to see say ah me free as mercy of fine no ni me kasa say.
1: Yeah.
2: One man if you crumble just because of my attention, then the general or so frame me friend me in yano and so frame me back. Tis that people come as a can say omu kwa unia dinano. Sad yen na e boa woman. And then I mean make us say, so come sandy pa we yes I'm on yana so could you catch and say we dear for me sake in the penwa. And then I be a ye hammer horn. Tis our form relations in yano. In the way, the men who are your culture, any traditional setups, any is here in Mafano. The moment Obia, a man who came, said, oh, we come and call for ya or more pepper say, or maybe a bois, a queer woman, a bush woman, and Maripanina, a relationship in the Jibu woman. Most of these people, Ukuma, Sano, media, I mean, relations. Then the Messiah can be only say, woman, your mother, woman. Yami adu mumu se omumbra me sum party no. 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No omu mpe yufu mwoswa ni hui se. Ye party ni kana fuope.
0: Yeah.
2: Na pa mupe ni se yibi nya asuma uomu. Jibi ti uomu. Ni asuma uomu. Na obia. One soon party no come papa be so. Now, but the Sibia always when you burn a basso, then you may be yen. Say, a question would you in my fenton, Emanon qua, Anna in Pania. Be with me, Biano, or won't phobia, or more air son as any because of sad behavior. See, 'tis a more yak tag and say, on your mini pa. Now, more day, I give you two. Oh, more moment, say, oh, hey, don't have revelations now. Any future of any in a crown call. Mr. Kachemo Bano, sir, a partum of Ushueno, Gana for Patino, non pesa Patino, Omo Masum Womono, Omo, my you assure Bibiamo say, and Nipa way and near Bo, or me who see Nipa music a partino, no, or ye just crow crying, only be crown my crana, ye think as only who see Nipa. Omo gives a phone to move, Yamo Koyamo say, Omo de and pay because of me do it with which is a more shell of a mass at Amabu. And the Messaka, some parliamentary provincial idea of coordinated national union. So must I deserve a show be moi, among kind who say party no Muguno for the 2020 election, because the upper time issue, because Omogusuka, because when you go to this beer, Omo Asateka say, Vesia Kono Puss, Ibu Kwasi, Ibu Kwasi, the people on the ground on M. Preso.
0: So the Pussy.
2: All of us is saying. When I walk about Melmiachiri, when I am about Minipa, when I am about a choice, Massa. Media, yeni mobile phone, move new. You can't quite say, you crew, and you obiani the interest. Oh, Nelson, if you're a quinny interest, they don't. To be able to don't quinny beani, say MPP of just the crown, and no more pay. Number don't be now, won't just want to buy it. And tea, only like I say, ye, nobody which you won't excel so a beer, Tiasse, a you crew beer or agony. Tiasse, yeni agony with fiano, and yeni di crew, a quinumbra. Egonisha and the Jesu. And the assistant can be dear. do be a cast on and Fabi Ben or Takaran or any part Tanachi. Over to your croupe, immediate croupe. More, you know, what we shall fall on Yanoma woman who said, may papa take you okay, or no, not in whom you say, okay, can you boom me if you can be bigger? And do you call the idea of a Takramia? 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
3: 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Because oh, you take it or leave it, or the leader of the party as it stands now. Congratulations, ni de anuaba, but to refute Sawi ni anasa sansen semno enu mai. Moving forward, we say epu empu disunity kakra wo. Role of who say flag bearers will play to anaso will be play ground puse or this ankabu bi e ba anaso biti kiri.
0: I think so. In future see, I will say. Or your personal consultations. Omo a winning a yedisa a deal. Also from on the quiet, not in the public.
3: Okay.
0: From
3: okay.
0: Na onyomo a di and komo. Na I mean or share the party's interest at the HROM. Say Bibisa isi. But when Timmy ma bonting, it doesn't mean say no or support. However, we winning in Tina Yanka. Yahoo emboom. Yanke emboom. Na we vieno. Na was show also to the other people. Ah mo ekoyesano. You can even call a round table meeting. Say SMC NDCA and K Mumina Yanke Humo no weachan weachan yonko. And na it gets to the public. Na people who know say oh a frost or crana on so. Do it is you see it's better late than never.
3: Yeah.
0: So that's it. Now what to me it one but the first thing I say send the panay di no on the also on the in guitar now on the and settle the matter completely and sana what to anamobia. So that's it. Freno because politicians don't easily forgive.
3: Mm-hmm.
0: Politicians they don't easily forgive. So that's it. We any be and ne. They don't easily forget. And me, I'm a penny, new behavior, new attitude. Now, Oceanus, or new problem, I have two elections, we know no problem. Or people fee, same Kutujoko, no pouch. Same Queen Homo. And it helped him, President Kufo. So that's it. And there are things say there are certain attributes of certain leaders echo. I was saying if you more. You penny for people who do sex and penny for. I mean they were very strong people. Right. You can't bulldoze your way throughout. Those people. They were very strong. They were very strong. This time you must have won your party. So that's it.
2: If you so, yeah, I neglect you.
0: When it comes to mediation, it becomes very difficult. However, there should be a way out.
2: Yes.
0: There should be a way out.
2: Yes.
0: The leadership must take the bull by the horn. No more fit here. They should break gaps, bridges. We create the bridges so that people can walk on to them or they to the people. Because it will be very painful. Say, you catch Chimakuka say, on your MPP. I mean, it's disheartening. With all the contributions, with all the contributions, hey, dude, they say you are not an also politics. We are brushing off. So that's a politics. what? I didn't think I'll be here. Umiasa, do we, elections the year? How do you reconcile with such a person?
3: Because, how? Adianka, I say a internal contest forges towards a greater good. And now becomes an internal contest to create conflict.
0: Divisions.
3: Dispersion. As in, yeah, dispersion will be.
0: It's so bad. And I'm happy the delegates knew better. They did what is right for the party and not for individuals.
3: Well, probably, per se, a core national, so by member on the okay. Interchange. So
2: okay. The issue, yeah, we can say, I'm trying to be in Sunsa Sonia Diano. Me, I say, we're Maka. But my mom didn't say, only the predecessor, not Dankoku Ford, only taking steps. Now, I'm almost half winning in I who say, I'm going to two young phobia. A mom who will be corset, or moon fees on dear, or moon ya woman who depentino. Yem pam woman as a me, she's almost near dear, and the apathic is in a buy. My car to say, or moon chances a mistaken buy. And no bum will be pa, there will be better reconciliation. Be repeating me home. Set by me no cancer ticket in a coin. On any da a dano and the predecessors also a champion course will be we and our partner statue war. Omo modin tusana mo we said Panyina mu aims with own tusana mo pimping from Kanom tusana mo we say. Ni see ya na a bisabisi kukadimo, mo and who say a young no crescent at the apartment to be forcibly too late. No, Omo tusana mo. Now my party manigana for men who say. Only nim any ekubenina will be an ma war ya or more epinus. Om yes had you we na it me cost no mu jai less no you are. Yen canoko but it is so. See ja less where we is ya tangy will be. A year a juso.
3: Oh yeah.
2: A year open.
0: Oh yes, yes, yes, yes, yes, yes, yes, yes, yes,
2: yes, yes. Why can you do that?
0: He's a
2: tag. Yes, I did with Vilma from Zampa. One Lenny BB says, yeah, Salmoya at the apartment neighbor. And you know, say, yes, I didn't intend to tell them. And my phone will say, as you blow your cubiano, walk on your say, Uchamop, Okona Sakaye. The Tatuni, a balance and the resources. A question, Panachi?
0: Yes. No, good, cut your party.
2: Ah, my God. That's what we are here. A woman was in the crowd. Another partner, young Kunim, dear, I'm fine yet. I'm a man one tonua. Maha, a man for. I'm for plenty of American to be unpair and be by. Then a more young man for a buffo, never trevi,
3: yeah,
2: hang the power of over man for easily. And the local station in the minion and him papa, you say, Doctor Mount Bomb, uncon princess a hole. One in transit. Nasalaman, we ye and I, a man of buffo and idea partner by. Mamma for who said it was a mistake. Near your proper reconciliation. Some of your two sides were saying, say, Gana for me, dear cheat. And tell the true fact. Gana for me, you can't afford any interview. But sign my year now, Omania, you know. The massa, a partitica, you know, Abba Partinum, Omu Tusanamon. Near Sazu, if you say, Sika, dear ye. Na young Quasi have a kind winner for more question, baby. Number for a circle who say. One is also a bank of phobi because same person will be and watch and Obama for the Missivia or Munibit Mabwa Patino or Miss Alamo with Mayania, Minia, and people take over power easily.
0: But me make them do chat and me de toa on the Dianus, Doctor Mumbomia, Nana Adu, but me made this see Doctor Mumbomia on a flag bearer. A guesso. Be a cassé, eh?
3: Of
0: no, a lawyer.

0: say, why you man boy party when the background, we man boy party. Ni ni ni sa, mumu yam fasa ni mumu kwamu peno enye ma. 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
1: Honorable Obin Techina Tini Kani, thank you very much, Professor Amanki, Ononso Ebae, the contributions. But let's say a happy birthday going out to Elder James McKeon. James, happy birthday to you, James. A very fantastic gentleman. Nyamin Koswana, Unshra, na Nyashishi Biano, Omani Emrem. Very interesting guy. Fantastic guy.
2: Oh, Dimple.
1: Lema,
2: Dimple.
1: Happy birthday to you, James Makion. Nyamisha. 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Lumina for, say, from the 19th of August. 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From us is here 0559-174-749. 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Enye problem. Yeah, you know, your science for warehouses, me, you know, Udu China, you ne Guanju, Ghana house, your science for me, you know, but what Tamani Kumase, and see, you're very reliable, only problem, cry. Your numbers, Nini, 0536-735-393, 0536-735-393, and 0204-818-823. NLE 590 mobile, and so says, you see, a good evening, you know, at Downsem, and could not look to cures, behold, and could try to move. Cha picha mfansero nipo ucha wa nukwa mpu uchebi nyo yinye ofani funa anuwa bo *959#

*959#. Now we're really simple. I think so. Yeah, they are good. They be a bear friend. Noon rush. No, Monday to Saturday, 1 PM. Be a near draw. We need ya na beto phone. So it's ya near say a down sim. 590 mobile. A down sim. Ebusia eha ena yadin komoni na ABC has been an interesting show packed with discussions. Mo fanchen se yen timiambo a ye mo I report anase mo voice notes ahodo anase dudo na nyambo china would there be extended time for that inti yebeye and also mobe kayal somewhere last 2 weeks ena mayo a share and se ene eye 17th August or ko alaba. Well in tia ye nyane se omde koto sere abwe meyo enti meyo atrim se yede odebeko demolition ne ye se beko suwo alaba no wasisa date no na I think that's somewhere that's supposed to be on the 24th yes 24th enti wasisa from 17th eko 24th into amomo 1 week ebiem akaho ewo alaba ho enti se newe hu se mayor promise no cause and they'll be called restructuring be demolition be ne sanitation exercise be na be in a winter. Aha, now watch na you better see any mayor and so a bidding commo of effort a same way home. I was a honey, I didn't come in ABC. Have a beautiful morning and enjoy the rest of your day. Here from Mr. Boku Joseph Boy. Big thank you going out to the production team. Thank you going out to Evans, Ose Bunsu, Gregory Menu, Joa Esiama, and also DJ Website, Se Omukanwa Yede Jumedie by Ebrel. Alexis the Godson, Etwaso, we are DJ Ambitious, Babetwaso, DJ Lamar takes over, and Mreno, so we've got great music for you. It's because we're on the TPO 95.7 FM over Quoba Multimedia. Have a great day.

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1: Just relax this morning. This PO with Alexis. Good morning.

0: no panic after the morning show, you remuna at Nasia. Yeah, you chill real boy, you mean, and yes, I know Tim come out on time TV. Is it all going to the Nesua? 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I free fear here, come, and you're bidding come off from. 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She will see an opportunity enumre, a Colgate. One be clean. Achadiano, of course, with tea pure. Nacos you suit Colgate. The amount hampers beer. A war various exciting gifts. 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
0: Anopeyi kruma abede de de. Good morning, chief.
1: What is that?
0: Be ba chone to say.
1: Oh, to for Allah na dum TV bi aboko.
0: Get a radiasi. Oje Awurade di, se Awurade wo ho. The Ebroni friend of God. Yen ya kan kasem. 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
1: Meje o twedi ampon Yankopon edi.
0: Okay.
1: But God there. Meaning it.
0: Say Otis a God, the God.
1: Yeah.
0: Unyini.
1: Yeah.
0: The why? Edintia.
1: Edintia. Etisa ane se. In Islam, swearing in oath, you know.
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1: Ashhadu Allah ilaha illallah. No. A bossa. 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
0: okay on refer Allah ma won
1: de oba die de obo bibia
0: okay
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0: but what jeri da se god Eye radida.
1: Yes.
0: Waji edida.
1: Brian I'm work Christo sumuno.
0: Now you're Christo ni.
1: Yeah.
0: Na aka God.
1: No cre.
0: And wakon krambo sumu.
1: Aye.
0: Na aka Allah.
1: Yes.
0: So you believe say God no enye onwa.
1: Mm-hmm.
0: But Christo for GD say, Moka Allah dea e nyankopon.
1: Yes.
0: So arena. Muma musumuna yesa.
1: Dinti atesa ane say.
0: Okay.
1: Say before say Komisheni Muhammad sallallahu alaihi wasallam ebe nya na encounter se Yankopon choose ne se prophet a otwato no
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1: 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Christians are Nigeria men. Quran. Their own Bible no. Omo refer said the Creator is Allah in their Bible.
0: Our Bible.
1: Yes.
0: Allah or Bible.
1: Yes.
0: Allah.
1: Our Christian in the Arabia Bible. Christian in Nigeria Bible. They call the Creator Allah.
0: A Bible I ain't Ukraine.
1: Momo dear na mukra or Hana yes 66 book no. Momo dear mo fre the oba dear no God.
0: Okay.
1: But the same Christians say wa Arabia omu nim say woni omu nyina some Christo ba ko no.
0: Okay.
1: Omo ne Islam for ne ya adwene say oba dear the alarm or ne God. And the other na I say me so me babe finish say.
0: Okay. Aha. Yemi room say Allah say Awurade ya Allah or ya God as a Sunday.
1: Where identity is very important. Say,
0: okay.
1: Awesome, bibina unim de awesome na. 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Say, obehu de awesome no.
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0: Ehini Methodist.
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0: what me kanu nyina
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0: Okay.
1: 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Ebisi anabi Isa aye Yesu sono. 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Enti me ba best year research about it abi hun say ah. Me call heaven da. But omo omanya encounter omo ho asem wo Bible mu bi te say John the Revelator o se fa na call heaven Revelation chapter 4
0: eno mebo ewo Quran man ewo Bible
1: Bible say me say Bible na lead me to it.
0: Why say Islam sunim mo concentrate on Quran na de bia mo be kan Bible but Christopher ye me kan Quran be ye de lem ana de bia mo be fa ye book de call tutumo de anwo ye dan
1: de omo ne se onyankopon
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0: okay
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1: ah komsheni Muhammad ofri the lineage of prophet Ishmael no ni papa ene Abraham
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3: okay
1: enti Christo for na sebi lack of knowledge enti na ye omo say Bible ye omunya me som nguma e na Quran so ye nkremfo nya me som nguma but wo Quran mu no e wo mu se ewiase nyina na Quran nya mesan de 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Ya churchri and yamesemuma. Ana se chrokongono.
3: Okay.
1: And yamesu ye ghost. So obipiara or so many ghosts biano can have a right and a access to that book.
3: That's a near Christopher.
1: There be a near a new say a Christopher Christosoma.
3: Okay.
1: Uh-huh.
3: And the Quran will be at me got to be.
1: Obi at me fa because we are singing an yamisane
3: my. Okay. Right into who can come Bible no your Bible yana who say baby tressing say yes you didn't know my ball
1: and mess kind Bible no from Abraham so
3: okay
1: now we were d4 because Isaac you were d4 Jacob you were d4 a d4 everybody in Israel d4 in your hand are there particular be your prostration will be I be mine including yes our last prophet of Israelite lineage you know ono so be prostrate enti na me enti ase ye se ah ade we akoye unique ya ase prophet for na o bible no bia ye bi
3: no no ye den
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1: eye a lot but eno no ma mi hu se eye obligatory se untimi nkase wo sum nyame asade ne nka ho ene ye the someone na nkasa nyankopo demand.
3: But you better name your quotations now. Na o ma ka ka mdo mu ma bobo.
1: Oh yes.
3: Okay.
1: Oba
3: na means we go through.
1: Oba Genesis chapter 17 verse 3.
3: Okay, me ba. Genesis 17
1: verse 9.
3: I was hearing you know you're on PO and a call about this morning. Genesis 17
1: verse 3.
3: Verse 3. Okay, so
1: I say how Abraham de nemu ma ebot two form no ne nyankopo kasa.
3: Okay. It, Abraham fell face down.
1: Yeah.
3: And God said to him,
1: mm-hmm.
3: As for me, this is my covenant with you.
1: Mm-hmm.
3: You will be the father of many nations. Mm-hmm. No longer will you be called Abraham.
1: Mm-hmm.
3: Your name will be Abraham.
1: Mm-hmm.
3: For I have made you a father of many nations.
1: Yes.
3: So they all underline a yinye. Abraham fell face down.
1: Yes. Indeed. Senka onunkwana yes, ah. And coming up problem, chese. Nam say covenant within the covenant, no. Or say I will make you a father of many nations. And you will be a few say what your nation will feel, sir. I say, on also, yes, sir.
3: So, what if, who's a picture in your clear, who say, or the Namoma and a boho, or say, what if there was sinny trance?
1: Oh, there be
3: a cotton was sinny trance, say, who's the answer, your bomb pile was all them. They worship me, it me see it trance. And as you talk on your square, you see it trance. What of that?
1: Oh, sir, ye was say ubo muase. And I also would do a nim butu form. And you say no was what in a nim any butu form.
3: No be seen trust, I know ye then.
1: Oh, sir, who see you trust, no? You bet me, I can say, oh, ye be bitty, sir, barren.
3: You say ne bro for na nka because barren.
1: Barren, but the you were barren and you were prostration. Prostration na you face down.
3: But we all can face down and uh-huh. prostration.
1: Till on say face down. We call other versions ya. Ube mm-hmm. ube timi anya. Baby, or be ma face down for prostration.
3: Obenya no other service ni biya. We me use NIV. We want to get things very clear here. Okay, my name here Kim Jameson. So, okay. And Abraham fell on his face, and God talked with him, saying, "As for me, behold, my covenant is with thee." Let us say, Abraham fell on his face.
1: Oh, yes. Would you say ye take care no cry no?
3: Answer ye mezi. Yeah, ye worship was sorry. You see it me down straight. Nay, daho, nay, ye butu. What of that?
1: Okay. Sir, answer dao dahono.
3: Okay.
1: Yen yen abeja to mse, young uponsi we Abraham ne dine see ho, edema, yen ye father of all nations.
3: Of course.
1: In this life, oh, yen. Oh, yen wo Abraham quanso as the Abraham ye bina, oh, ye dea. And you are in the right direction. But me and me say, se Bible naka, say yin na ye GDFU yin na ye Jani Abraham. Na de wo ye na se ye follower. Enu bi na me hwehwe follow. Ena me hwehwe no so no, me be we hu say Moses so ye sa.
3: Nti se obi e Christoni. Na o kwa sorry. Na wan kuntunu ho. Na mu oda ho. Ye worship ne ade a. Ono no o ye the right na. Address of Abraham and Simona.
1: And yes, someone no.
3: I have no Bible, none just Abraham to a remo.
1: Maybe, maybe. On say, Abraham to a remo.
3: Okay.
1: Say, Abraham to a remo.
3: Okay.
1: Say, Osha Omo follow Abraham, a yes, Adi and Noah. Ubo, who say, Dodona Sanum, ye.
3: So, not a Debian Omo, ye, and Abraham, no, my Kayan 1-1 pe.
1: And on a man obey unique things are. Yeah, no one say young upon can say on your bibi.
3: Okay.
1: I just say when I'm Ninkua D for so answer. Okay. And as well, you need actually Ninkua D for.
3: Okay.
1: Amos chapter 3:7.
3: Okay.
1: And the actually say, young upon cra won't mean ye menu me no quabra and pass it through the prophet. And he said, prophet, no, the odi can no ye and a wana. Oa, oba, a tree, you know. Say, young midi man, say, once we are wine, say, Abraham. Obey no one. The another prophet of Bebano with the same line now, Betonino. Say, Yamikas or Yanet Rea, obey any 20 years with pencil. O kind, Matthew 26:39, or so I 3 times a day. Naturally, say, a idea.
3: Matthew say
1: 26:39.
3: Okay. 26 verse 39. Okay. Quickly. Ma Abuzia, and then maybe I don't know. Maybe now you slow the crap. Okay. I know you. Yes, you know. Yeah, yeah.
1: And what do you?
3: Going a little further.
1: What do you? 5:36 on the crap. We are 36 now.
3: Okay. Then just say. Okay. My minion say. Nah. 36.
1: Mm-hmm.
3: Okay. Then Jesus went with his disciples to a place called Gethsemane.
1: Yeah.
3: And he said to them, sit there while I go over there and pray.
1: Mm-hmm.
3: He took Peter and the two sons of Zebedee along with him.
1: Mm-hmm.
3: No, that is Zebedee. Mm-hmm. Okay.
1: Yeah.
3: With him.
1: Mm-hmm.
3: And he began to be sorrowful and troubled.
1: Mm-hmm.
3: Then he said to them,
1: mm-hmm.
3: My soul is overwhelmed with sorrow to the point of death.
1: Mm-hmm.
3: Stay here and keep watch with me.
1: Mm-hmm.
3: Okay.
1: And John say, time that the Jesus ebe ya no so wa. John say was see as you for no entwen wa. And the say time that so dia na just a specific
3: time no.
1: Un say odru o starting say we can 36 was montana ha. Na just say ese omo twe ono mum because ono na ekoye ese
3: but one can time
1: on say the entire America sa no oya 3 times in that a day na omo ko etu sa na mo
3: okay
1: aha ndi ko na ehwe
3: Going a little further, he fell with his face to the ground and prayed, "My father,
1: on the first one, no.
3: If it is possible, mm-hmm. may this cup be taken from me.
1: Mm-hmm.
3: Yet, not as I will, mm-hmm. but as you will."
1: Mm-hmm.
3: Then he returned to his disciples and found them sleeping.
1: It was a prayer's first one. Okay.
3: "Couldn't you men keep watch with me for 1 hour?"
1: Mm-hmm.
3: He asked Peter.
1: Mm-hmm.
3: "Watch and pray
1: mm-hmm.
3: so that you will not fall into temptation.
1: Mm-hmm.
3: The spirit is willing, but the flesh is
1: mm-hmm.
3: weak."
1: Mm-hmm. Go ahead.
3: Okay. Then 42.
1: Mm-hmm.
3: "He went away a second time and prayed."
1: That's the one who said, time that I saw prayers now or day and or call first one by and I didn't know what say.
3: "My father, if it is not possible," he went away a second time and prayed.
1: So what is the second time?
3: "My father, mm-hmm. if it is not possible for this cup to be taken away unless
1: mm-hmm.
3: I drink it, may your will be done."
1: Mm-hmm.
3: 43.
1: Mm-hmm.
3: "When he came back,
1: mm-hmm.
3: he again found them sleeping because their eyes were very heavy.
1: Mm-hmm.
3: So he left them
1: mm-hmm.
3: and went away once more
1: there's a how
3: and
1: many
3: prayed.
1: Times?
3: The third time.
1: And Tisala, at the time, the sum yame, every day, yes, you know, some 3 times a day.
3: I don't know, I'm 5.
1: And Tina Machira will say, "Se prophet, or be banet, a bedroom, a ten, or be ban. Se nyangupo, catch it and say,
3: Onono
1: yan a tree, I'll be any tree. Yamenkas or yan a 5 wa. And the man who rem visa, yes, you can say, which is enough for Frubiba.
3: Okay.
1: Nessa or no ba. Or be funny, dear be diaba. Now the day Yanko Pons be the man I can hold the abetcher, and no refer my last prophet, Muhammad Salah, Ali was salam.
3: And who can Bible on whom winning a Methodist knee? Oh, yes, a Ujay.
1: Pentecost.
3: Ah, but who can Methodist?
1: Unse me say, yes, Tati, Shasia, and Kola Abrimon.
3: Okay.
1: Nay, Methodist, but me, Nini, Yanami, I'm taking decision, Mammy Hono. Namini Methodist, Bium. Pentecost.
3: Oh, Pentecost.
1: Yes,
3: in a Pentecost.
1: Achumabuko, Church of Pentecost, Central. Name a Sunday school local leader.
3: I want to mabuko.
1: Acho mabuko.
3: Ah, na sofu be na all time no.
1: Sabre na sofu ana owo ho ana ohwe ye district na so na friend Pastor Ayikwe. He say call retire.
3: Pastor Ayikwe.
1: Yeah.
3: Ana na central ho na sofu no ankasa ho.
1: Central Eda na owo ho ye Eda David Afrane. Say say ono so afri okoka akodi akra. He say Eda owo sisi Eda Frank Kuma. Presiding the whole CCR.
3: The old Son Pentecost for Mvizen.
1: Me Son Pentecost more from 2000, a year 2000 to 2023, 30th October, and I'm 2 by, next Sunday.
3: What's the media?
1: Mm-hmm.
3: You guys will be a 2 by, be a warrior and a debico.
1: Mm-hmm.
3: When you're a warrior?
1: Debbie. Me call Islam Muslim, no, 4 years in it. Me nya 2 years.
3: Was it so 2023? Yeah.
1: Yeah.
3: I thought 2003. 2023.
1: Yeah. 30th October.
3: Now Pentecost we did it. Well,
1: and say a car deal was as he song kwande ya. And car Pentecost we are sorry ya. Omo aye gentle bit say Roman Catholic Methodist ne other churches no. Dia nanka Pentecost is the next gentle church. Nka me prefer se senka wiase ha dia enka metnem but heaven ti na je se ese se me free
3: o sa Sunday school teacher.
1: Yes, my training ni pa bibere bi mo abey elders bi mo cry asofo Sunday school teachers a menim o mo si so bi mo cry Pentecost asofo osisi a
3: na se Pentecost en je se be ne wo mo anya wo da o se wo kotuba
1: anya nhyehye a enye de nemum. It's about salvation. Say, be in heaven, ako. And he say, Obia or cherish heaven now, person walk could be an. Dear, ye dear shenanigans, I say, and ona, ebe buanaman ako heaven, no, or fifi mu ye shall say, and a crazy belly dinner to heaven. And he may me fifi, Christo summonum, be bemuse, even Bible crowd disqualify Christianity to go to heaven.
3: So be a Christian, yeah. Trono.
1: Bible disqualifies
3: Christ. Christ will
1: heaven.
3: Yeah, yeah, so. Ah, and you're my banner. Yeah, Christopher, yeah, yeah. am I uncle heaven?
1: Okay. And yam mena me count.
3: Okay.
1: According to Matthew chapter 7, verse 21 to 23. Okay.
3: Or oh, sitting.
1: According to Bible, no, can media minimum say, Yesu, Yanko Poma, and Oma, a friend, no,

0: West Nanka, at least, say, ye majority of them wa a dealing West no powers no. Omo apply ya, enka omo a dance di endi gema ye mu bebi kure free munko bebi ya.
1: Na odi ba ye kure bebi ye ni mene gani. 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Mwa mo na apply bebi ya hunu se omo nya dance di pe waso omo ho ya kono.
0: Oh no kure ne se.
1: Bobo krom hanum omo apija no bobo.
0: Se se saying.
1: Sadi. 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
0: Se se saying.
1: Sadi.
0: Where is anka sanka? Bible anka sakra be so powerful say o recite ya e effective no ope asori a omunim sa west no kra o Christ some side there a Roman fathers won enim
1: meba o be do nim say Ghana say ye hwe asumi mi no ma omo nya mpega I want say attract ba ko a onim say obetun ya bo Christofo be dunum na omo kramonim fry
0: Eni e bejina type of impeja corona worker no.
1: Nti de hena na wore fe. Na wo ga na impeja be.
0: On se ye te Ghana he. On se se wo hwe Muslim community corona. Obeka se e ba neatness a Muslim community e neatness e wo form.
1: Sana wo hunu.
0: Ai.
1: Ana sanity.
0: In reality no sanity.
1: Sanity, okay.
0: But just think of it is say COVID ba e no. Ah o mo se moteta aso a na moye affected no wo dey just imagine say grofo eteta aso pa o mo community e Muslim wo tey say every cordo Muslim because of say a thing o mo community ye masala chi bebre wa bu abu nse na gates near their day ye fie hodo mu no na e wo ho but wo tey say ye record Muslims na m say o mo ben finti o mo wu dodo e Christians na wu ye
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1: So why are they not applying it? If you say say ye fin bet ye bom pa inti ne fin ni nku yen a.
0: So
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0: Islam ye nipa. So ta se.
1: Eye osom.
0: 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Nti book ro de ono won kasa. 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
1: Eye apply ni bia honi de.
0: Good, but to take it or not no. E be gina wa aw so.
1: Na se enye nipa no mo an ho se obese o kan la ho. Because Allah said e bi ni. 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
1: 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No, a binessing. What I am, why, what chrono? Aha.
0: Sanya, baby, I'm making kind, yeah, or can't say, Omudini pa, and she say,
1: okay.
0: So, what kind? First Corinthians chapter 11, verse 23 to 34.
1: Okay.
0: A cassafa, a radiated deal.
1: Okay.
0: Paul, na say, they were not free, a radio.
1: Okay.
0: Ena ochro no ne ngume mwa kawachro ede koma a certain people be wo current.
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1: 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So okay, o kan ye o say.
0: E ho no e da nchen a oba Luke chapter 13 verse 22 to 27 ya. 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
1: Sisi, Sembatos will be J. Aladi. Not one yen and near my say if India one or kind. One yen and near my a year Alan Shesher's or Obeco heaven.
0: Oh, sir, Sir Oba, young with some more. You were act of worship no be brave. Oh, man, you were the main worship on a yes solar.
1: So don't we think, sir? Assuming in a cocoa ya brabo ni su and sunny across raw.
0: A brabono. The first good deeds, eh, solat.
1: And then?
0: Prayers na Yesu yen. And

and check crab of fire commercials get to be me buy and I'm if it is and I may connect to. And you better do Monday say, and then be fat. Now watch me, the BBA be call ye. Your voice notes never fire WhatsApp line 0240929283. I mean, connect to. Ubusamia, famous ambitious, a do Monday say, anopa. And you mammy, see, I'm who say no more be call ye no, any.

Music from Kojo Crunchy, aka Ras Kuku, Mempai Bo. And when they drew Monday, say, Nana Mitiana Mouse Bibia Becoso. Once you know when they drew Monday, say, I would see out to Mouse Bibia Becoso for fair fair. Your voice note for WhatsApp line 0240929283. And I'm in connect to your friend, the famous Abishos. Once again, good afternoon. 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

0: 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Me konama kago fire commercial skit to be me ba na me fiti ase na me connect o awia me gusa o se edru adwa da se na o sori a enwo be na wote a uhu se ah na wotwe aye simu die enno ma be koyi me ba me connect your voice note never fire WhatsApp line 0240929283 na me connect o.
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4: Looking impressed.

I'm Ross, so send me 50 and say, I'm connected. Also, wait to me, the ODA by 0240929283. We are me, Busa say, a drum man, they say, and you may not see ya. Only say, now what you are, yes, see me, dear, be able to call ye. Record the voice notes, never bra, now I'm connected to Nati. My first one, no, if we are, yes, Cynthia Mafo, or say, a way, or Roman Hill. Na ono o se anwuma e du Monday se ya especially anopa o ti ya anaso oba ohun se no ma be ko yi no eni Moses okay. Beyond the

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1: DJ Abisos, good afternoon. My FM David, AK Rosalinda. Okay, on Monday, dear. And on Monday, dear, the new man, the Kenya, me pa you. Salim Dion, a new day has come. So, Solomon Monday, say, yeah. Yes, Monday, the energy man, the queer, and Solomon Tisal me ba, oh. And then you may drop me five, five, five, five, five, five, five, five, five, five, five, five, five, five, five, five, five, five, five, five, five, five, five, five, five, five, five, five, five, five, five, five, five, five, five, five, five, five, five, five, five, five, five, five, five, five, five, five, five, five, five, five, five, five, five, five, five, five, five, five, five, five, five, five, five, five, five, five, five, five, five, five, five, five, five, five, five, five, five, five, five, five, five, five, five, five, five, five, five, five, five, five, five, five, five, five, five, five, five, five, five, five, five, five, five, five, five, five, five, five, five, five, five, five, five, five, five, five, five, five, five, five, five, five, five, five, five, five, five, five, five, five, five, five, five, five, five, five, five, five, five, five, five, five, five, five, five, five, five, five, five, five, five, five, five, five, five, five, five, five, five, five, five, five, five, five, five, five, five, five, five, five, five, five, five, five, five, five, five, five, five, five, five, five, five, five, five, five, five, five, five, five,

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1: Penny na di way by or no say do Monday and more tia a chin grandpa a delay chance could you for send it that's all mobia. Also do Monday say and you better now tia a shame cry. 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
2: International DJ Abacious, senior most DJ FM SK. Yes, DJ, oh boy, Juma. May see him in Namas as Quaho. Mind be to speakers, or by the way, my name is Bima Bidropa, and name is speakers, and a jigum say. DJ Abacious, no boy, Juma. QSM on a proper media. Nancy, your papa, a proper decision promo that the other day will be. Nami Abacious. Monday afternoon, say the Numa Metsiana Makuma told me that the Lumba Nimbio say, oh, no day, Ujamia, Namikua, baby, I'm a call, you know, Mikawa, and I be washing me, or so fache. We be some amid of Papa B. Abacious. We don't forget me, Jano, ho, a good deal before Frenchia. Me who said there be, there be, there be, there be, there be, there be, there be, there be, there be, there be, there be, there be, there be, there be, there be, there be, there be, there be, there be, there be, there be, there be, there be, there be, there be, there be, there be, there be, there be, there be, there be, there be, there be, there be, there be, there be, there be, there be, there be, there be, there be, there be, there be, there be, there be, there be, there be, there be, there be, there be, there be, there be, there be, there be, there be, there be, there be, there be, there be, there be, there be, there be, there be, there be, there be, there be, there be, there be, there be, there be, there be, there be, there be, there be, there be, there be, there be, there be, there be, there be, there be, there be, there be, there be, there be, there be, there be, there be, there be, there be, there be, there be, there be, there be, there be, there be, there be, there be, there be, there be, there be, there be, there be, there be, there be, there be, there be, there be, there be, there be, there be, there be, there be, there be, there be, there be, there be, there be, there be, there be, there be, there be, there be, there be, there be, there be, there be, there be,

Eske baby a obia no mechia o man no so wetie wa squa no so ye chia no obibia otie pure 95.7 on the Koba Media so ye chia o. Eske na me say ye do Monday a enwuma so ho. Otie a o ze bibia befa o. Na say eske we are okay we don't hear my connect to eske.

0: 0240929283. Also, I knew my do Monday, say I would see ya. A show in crying, your voice note for far when I'm in connecting in 18 and every way. Way F UK. Voice note in F UK, you heard it. Daniel Abrante Amachi Dede, Sufre Winyami. I say, your body and uncle Pony Pa, Obadioso. The whole year, and your body and uncle Pony Pa, Obadioso. Auntie Robert, aka Wasti, who's who tell me our Ashtown, Ashanti New Town. When we do Monday, say, and you might see an opponent who's a BB Abacosano, a yeah, Wally, Shata Wally. We'll kill them with prayers.
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1: CJ Ade, she say, Unia Brow Cody, make us a free bank. Any mamma per se, we are over mammy, Nancy, Mount Saddle, Mammy Mount Saddle, and mamma per se, Nedry, Mitzi, and a man and Sasson, our chin, was singing my female and my other CBV, Baba.

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1: DJ Abatius, DJ Abatius, good afternoon. Where is Arati Clothing Sini? Make us a free chronom afrancho. DJ Abatius, and that day, you ma, me pesa obo ma, me na me di motivating me hon. Eye, thank you, family. DJ Abatius, say so.

Awie Esther wo Kenya say Esther say do Monday say no te sa anwum we Lord have mercy remix na no say na watching bibia be koye Sanso ana ye Conte ewo shimase aka high guy ono so so o say edu Monday say ya anwum o te a ohu say no ma be koye no eye the late Reverend George Owusu ma chen e rade.